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A few years ago, I gave my pops Sylvia demo. 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They talking about he gonna run up in somebody's house.

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1: You walk around with a point to prove. 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
0: Uh-huh.
1: I just-

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with the Caesar salad, but the dress in Italian. 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

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This pocket rocket, I'm a pop. 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You know what I'm rocking? 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I'm switching the

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Now come on, Grandpa, we've got some adventuring to do. Brack, don't tell me what to do.

0: Real West Side shit, Compton, nigga. 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Yeah, you know what I came to do. 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Yeah, did what I had to do. 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Why thank you, we the realest niggas alive. Hi hater, bye hater.
1: Bye hater, bye Felicia. 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Shit, look though.

0: Northside St. Louis. Right there off 70, you feel? I made like 70K at the festival. You know what I'm saying? It's time I
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1: Like a tone, bitch, I'm looking like a lick. 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

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It's falling away from me. 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

0: 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Okay, but here's another one I could screw up.
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0: Am I gonna do this by myself?
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afternoon, listeners of Sorry Not Sorry. I missed you guys. Sorry, I'm getting started a little late today. We had some difficulties getting into the station, but what matters is that I'm here. And today is the last summer show ever. Wait, y'all, I forgot to start recording. Give me 1 second. I'm going to re-say this. So if you're listening to this live, I'm sorry.

Okay, now we're recording. Sorry, me and these headphones always have a terrible time. But anyways, like I was saying, hello, sorry for the delay. I had a little trouble getting into the station this afternoon. But I am really happy to be talking to all of you guys. You guys know y'all are my favorite. So today is the last summer show, which is pretty sad TBH. I won't be at UH next summer for sure, and not even in the spring. So this is the last summer show of Sorry Not Sorry ever, which is kind of crazy to say. Like, literally everything is winding down, coming to a stop. I'm about to graduate, going into a new stage of life. So I don't know. This just kind of feels like a turning point. Like, this is a chapter closed, and I'm excited. But, you know, Sorry Not Sorry started as a passion project, and you know, it hasn't blown up or anything. It's not something that, like, oh, it became even bigger than I thought it would be. But it has been, like, a really good thing for me to do. Just come on live, even though no one may be listening, and just talk for an hour. It's just been fun, and I'm glad that I got to do it. My grand total of 5 listeners over my show's lifespan, thank you for tuning in. And I always have a swell time when I log on to Sorry Not Sorry. So thank you guys for all that you've done. The last show, I literally might cry. I'm a crybaby, and graduating is going to have come with a lot of emotions. So last Sorry Not Sorry will probably kill me. But we will cross that bridge when we get to it. But as being that today, we have a condensed amount of time. We started at 12:30, probably going to end around 12:55. So I'm not going to try to play the music as much. Maybe just one or two songs we'll listen to today, especially because I'm going to do a little segment like Song of the Summer. I had a lot of things I wanted to talk about today, but since we have to condense the show a little bit, I don't know if I want to talk about less or just speedrun everything, so we'll talk about that as we get to it. But the first thing that I want to talk about today is, I wanted it to be a more fun show because it's our last show, so I don't know, still saying that is so crazy, like I can't believe summer's over. I want to know how all your guys' summers went, but I would say I had a pretty good summer. I did everything that I said I wanted to do during the summer. I literally made a TikTok. I'm a big believer in manifestations, affirmations, the power of the tongue. So I literally made a TikTok. It was like staying in Houston, all housing paid for, making money, deep pockets, internships, staying with my man, having fun, and all of that came to fruition. Like, mashallah, like, we used to dream of times like this, like being male sad. So, everything that I wanted to happen this summer happened. I got to experience a great internship experience where I learned so much, made so many great connections in the Austin area that I'm definitely going to leverage in the future. So, connections, connections, connections. I know I said that last week, and I'll say it again, and I'll say it next week, and I'll say it if you ask me in person, because connections are everything. I did not like my summer job, but all housing was paid for, and I moved into my new space now. So, you know, everything happens for a reason. With adversity comes strength. What doesn't kill me makes us stronger. Shout out Kelly. So, I don't know. I'm happy, and I'm really looking forward to the upcoming semester. But just outside of work, I did so many fun things with my boyfriend. We went to Kimo Boardwalk this summer. We went to the beach. We went to a Kali Uchis concert. We went to an Astros game. Like, y'all, we were out and about. We went to final World Cup game watch party. Like, and, you know, damn your guy, hate crime by a white man. But things happened, and I had so much fun this summer. My first summer staying in Houston, I was on the orientation team, didn't have many friends, but this summer, I can definitely say, like, this summer was one for the books. I was 21, went to so many happy hours. Like, I can tell my kids that, like, when I was 21, I was young and turned with your dad, like, overly. I hope you find something like this. Sorry, I'm trying not to smack into the microphone. I never realized that I do it so much, but I think when I'm actually like talking to people, having conversations, I don't do it. But since it's me just talking to myself, like a lot of saliva accumulates and then the mic is like 1 inch away from my mouth. So I'm sorry, Lord. But I don't know.
know. If I had to describe my summer in one word, I would say it was phenomenal. I don't know. I had so much fun. I went shopping a lot. Got to see my friends. Like, I literally could not have asked for anything better. And I'm so grateful for everyone in my life that made it possible for me to have so much fun, whether that being my parents paying for me to go to college and supporting me, or my friends that pick me up and take me places, or my boyfriend that just listens to me late at night. Like, I had a time, and a time had me. So, moving on a little bit. Oh my God, the time is going by so fast. We low-key have like 20 minutes, if that. I have to get off a little early because I do have a meeting at 1. I'm so sorry. It's always something. I am a busy bee. But I wanted to talk a little bit about, I don't know, we're going to do some summer superlatives. So, main character moment. My main character moment of the summer, I don't know. I feel like I had so many main character moments. Going to the Kali Uchis concert was amazing. Okay, I would say my favorite main character moment is me and my boyfriend went to the Astros game and my man don't play. So we were VIP Hello Kitty. It was so fun. I didn't get to take a picture with Hello Kitty because there were a lot of children in the line, as they should be. So, but we still went in. We got the free food. We bought in our Chipotle bowls and our gallon bags at Dickin Park. We got to see the Astros lose in 4K HD. I lost him a little bit at the game, which was kind of scary. And my phone was dying, so I was on the verge of tears. That was a whole thing. But we reunited, and I had so much fun. I always have a blast with him. I don't know. He is, like, one of my favorite people in the world. So I am super blessed. I got to experience so many experiences with him, and I hope I get to experience many more. Aside from that, I also went to the Kali Uchis concert, which, if you know me, you know. Well, actually, maybe if you know me, you know I love Drake. But Kali Uchis is someone I listened to a lot in high school. Like, I love Kali Uchis. And we got to see her for relatively cheap, under $200. I'm so sad. We bought, like, Memento tickets, like the physical tickets, because, you know, everything is digital. We printed them out. He left them in his pants, and I washed them. RIP, because I bought a cork board with like memories, so it's kind of sad that the tickets didn't get to go up on the cork board. But being there with him was so fun. We literally almost melted, but Kylie and Mariah both looked beautiful, and it was an experience that I'm really glad I got to have. Going to Kima, going to happy hours, like happy wife, happy life. Come on, Natalie, wake that up. So I would say I had a lot of main character moments. I mean, this is definitely my story. So I say that because my brother always says, you're not the main character. This is not your story. Little does he know. Sorry, not sorry. It is my story. Best purchase of the summer. I did a lot of shopping this summer because I had a lot of money. Like, who can blame me? I'm literally going to Princess Polly next weekend with my boyfriend. It's the grand opening of the Houston store. Spend $75, get a free hoodie. So I'm hoping that I get something really cute. I love Princess Polly. So just, and I'm prepared to spend $75 to get a free hoodie. Hopefully my man spends it for me. I hope he's not listening and didn't hear that. But, I mean, if you did, wink, wink. But I'm really excited. I love shopping. Best purchase, I went to Buffalo Exchange and I bought this really cute red, I actually think it's from Zara, a red like knit mini dress. It is so cute. I bought so many clothes this summer, a lot of tanks, a lot of just, I don't know. My wardrobe was composed of like a lot of fast fashion for one, and then a lot of like loungewear. There wasn't anything like really, I don't know, like go outside in. Like even just yesterday, I went to the thrift store. I bought this really cute pair of Hollister jeans, and I'm pretty sure it's Hollister as well. If it's not, I don't know, but a really good quality tube top. And I'm just like, clothes like this, yes, it was a little bit more expensive, but this stuff is quality, like tea, like I said. So just buying new clothes that are better quality, things that I actually wear outside and not just a pair of leggings and a sweatshirt all the time.
like, I don't know. It feels good to go outside and be cute, look cute. So I'm glad that I got to do that. I would say that all of my best purchases this summer were clothes. I bought a lot of stuff off Amazon for my room. That was also cute, but I wouldn't say the best. The best is things that I can wear outside and get compliments on. So, period. I would say that red mini dress is definitely the best, followed up by everything else that I bought. Me and Olivia are going shopping. That's my girl. I don't care. Me and Olivia will shop till we drop. We broke, but that last $20 is going to buy that shirt. Like, I love my girl. We actually have a really fun day on Friday planned. Probably going to eat because we're big, but we're getting our nails done. Then we're going to go to the mall. We're going to go shopping. Like, I'm so excited. I love Olivia. That's my girl. If you know me, you know that's my girl. So I'm so excited. I need to get some business professional clothes. I don't know if it happened after last Wednesday. I don't want to tell you guys wrong because I know on here at one point, I think I was talking about not really knowing how internship / job was gonna go, but I didn't clear all that stuff up, y'all. Okay, our call was on July 29th. Okay, so that was the day of my last Wednesday show. So after the show, I got a call from my mentor, and the internship position and the full-time job offer is still open, which I am so excited about. If you know me, you know I'm very passionate about public policy, public service, serving the communities, and just using my voice to be an advocate and advocate for what I know can be better. So I am super duper excited to continue going down that lane with her and learning from her because I literally want to be like her when I grow up. So I'm glad I'm learning. Oh, sorry, y'all. I'm messing stuff up. But I'm so glad I'm getting the opportunity to learn from her and that she's willing to teach me. And yeah, so I say all that to say I need to go shopping again and get some more business professional clothes so that I can be cute. If you haven't noticed by now, being cute is like a big reason why I do what I do. So I don't know. And I just love I'm actually going to probably put together a Pinterest board very shortly after the show. I just love like the office siren look. Like you're coming to the office, you're here to work, but body tea, like come on, wake that up. Sorry, I just got a text from my boyfriend and there's always something unfortunate going on with him. But yeah, so I'm really excited to go shopping like I always am. Oh my God, the time is really dwindling down. Now we only have 10 minutes left. So one thing you're leaving behind this summer, spending money every weekend for sure. I don't want to say finances are going to be tighter in the fall because I'm still planning to grind. Like I'm not me if I don't get a job. We actually need to play Get Money by Young Dolph right now. But like, I just have faith in me and my skills. Like, so I will get something, whether that be a bartending job or a civic engagement initiative that hires me on. I know that I will have something. So I don't want to say finances will be tight, but I am about to be in the big girl world. And in the big girl world, I don't need to be spending $10 on Chipotle a day. So I'm going to practice for that in the fall, especially I'm saving for an apartment, saving for a down payment on a car, like, it's time to get into big girl mode. And with big girl mode comes like a budget, unfortunately. Okay. I kind of, not that I don't love you guys, because you know I do, but I kind of want to text my boyfriend. So I'm going to do one live read. And then literally only this song will play and I'll come back. Are you following Kook Radio on Instagram and X? If not, you're missing on our exclusive giveaways and important Kook Radio updates. Make sure you're following us on both Instagram and X at Kook Radio.

Hello, I'm back. We have 5 minutes until the show ends, and that will officially conclude the Sorry Not Sorry summer run. I'm actually a little sad about that, y'all. Like, wow. I feel like, I don't know. I'm just really a little sad. Like, it's like everything's ending. Like, the summer is over, and then the fall starts, and then that's over, and then life starts, and then that ain't gonna be over for a long time. So I don't know, excited but also pretty nervy. So let's just do a summer reflection. What did summer teach me? I think that this summer taught me work-life balance is possible. Like, yes, we hear about hustle culture, work, grind, pull yourself up by your bootstraps. And we also hear about, you know, all work and no play makes Jack a very dull boy. But I think there's two extremes to the situation. And a lot of people talk about how finding a balance is hard, how it's not realistic, it's not plausible. When you become a big girl, you're in big girl world. I don't agree. I don't know. Shoot me in the street. I don't know. I don't agree. I definitely found a way. I balanced two jobs this summer while still finding time to go out and do what I wanted to do and still maintain relationships with the people that I care about. So I think this summer has taught me if it matters to you, you'll find a way. It mattered to me that I was putting forth my best work in my internship, but it also mattered to me that I got enough sleep at night. It mattered to me that I showed up the best I could be for my on-campus job, but it also mattered to me that I can go to a happy hour and have a great time. So I don't know. I think that balance is very important and that it gets lost for a lot of people. And I have learned that it doesn't have to get lost. This is your life. You make it what it is. If you want to be someone that spends 80 hours in the office, that's what you'll be. If you want to be someone that's considered not reliable at work because you drink every single day, that's what you'll be. If you want to be someone that is known to have a good time but also show up and get shit done, that's what you'll be. So don't worry too much about it, y'all. Work-life balance is possible. And if you don't think so, follow my story. What am I proud of? I'm proud of this semester that I did what I said I was going to do. In May, I said, I'm going to stay in Houston this summer. I'm going to have that internship. I'm going to make a lot of money. My pockets are going to be fat and I'm going to be beautiful. Check. Like, I don't know. I've always been a person, like, if I say I'm going to do something, if I put my mind to it, I'm going to do it. And I think that's actually one of my best traits. I'm, like, overly determined, sometimes even to my own detriment. Like, if I'm ever dragging my feet on something, know that I don't want to do it. Because if I want to do it, it overly will be done. So I finally had to realize that about my LSAT. But yeah, I'm proud of myself for sticking to what I said I was going to do, making it happen even when, you know, it was super easy to just throw my hands up and say, this is too hard. I'm going back to Longview. Because trust, my mama got a place for me there. So what's my goal this semester? To be the best I can be. I'm involved in a lot of things. I'm going to have that internship, inshallah. Also going to be working at the Harris County District Attorney's Office, balancing 15 credit hours, e-board of two student organizations, like part of the Ethics Bowl team, a lot of stuff. Actually, when I say it out loud, I don't know what's like that, but like what? I know I can do it. So my goal this semester is I don't have to give 100% to everything, but I'm really good. Maybe because I'm just a work smarter, not harder person. I think I'm really good at figuring out, okay, this position, like for me to show up in an excellent way, I don't have to really give them my best. And I know that's kind of like crazy. I don't know. I know some people might not agree with that, but that's just what I found works for me. And people still write me glowing recommendation letters, refer me to things. So like to be excellent at this, I don't say being the best I could be, because my best is far greater than excellent, and I don't even mean to say that to sound crazy, but to be excellent at this, I have to give them 30% of me. That leaves 70% for other things. To be excellent at this, I need to give them 25% of me. So I find that
rationing my time like that helps me not to overextend, but also put my best foot forward. So I'm really looking forward to being able to figure out what those percentages and decimals look like and getting into the groove and being excellent at everything that I do, because everything that I do is attached to my name and my name has a brand behind it. Look up Katie Newhouse on LinkedIn. So yeah, and I just want to say to you guys that summer, don't feel bad if it wasn't productive. Don't feel bad if you didn't have two jobs and internship. It's summer. Sometimes it's just a season where you're figuring out what works, figuring out what doesn't. If you worked this summer, congrats. If you traveled, congrats. If you took classes, congrats. Or if you just stayed in the house with a fan because it's so damn hot outside, congrats. I hope we're all working. This is what I get for trying to be motivational. I hope we're all walking into this new semester, fall 2026, learning something new about ourselves and still striving to be better. Hopefully I'll see you guys in the fall. Thank you for listening to Sorry Not Sorry this summer.

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I'm Jacob Cantu from Sound Central, and you are listening to Coug Radio, Houston's number one student-run radio station located at the University of Houston. 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

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I'm Jacob Cantu from Sound Central, and you are listening to Coug Radio, Houston's number one student-run radio station located at the University of Houston. 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